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right. I've always waited for the moment that you would come through my door, but this brought loneliness so far. 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

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I burned some bridges on the way. Feels like forever here in the moment. Just so forever, it'll stay.

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MixFMRadio.com. 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